soundtrack of America. It's a Made in the USA 4th of July weekend. Cape Cod's Feel Good 60s and 70s hits, Cool 102.

0: 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Cool 102. Hi, it's Christina. What's going on, Kevin? You want to give a shout out to who now?
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102. It's Christina. Let's hear your awesome news of the week. Tell me something good. 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

white, blue, and turned up. 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
1: Hi, it's Christina. Kevin, you've got some awesome news for me. Tell me something good.
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0: The burgers are flipping, the fireworks are loading, and the all-American hits are playing. 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

weekend, we're keeping it 100% American. 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
1: 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What's been making you smile these days?
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1: Let's just say we've got a whole lot of money for you. 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

102. It's Christina, and you can join the cool crowd by hitting us up on our socials for the latest from David and Meredith, along with details about contests and what's happening around the Cape.

Cape Cod's feel-good 60s and 70s hits, Cool 102. It's good to see the Pacific Northwest being represented on this Made in the USA weekend. Straight out of Seattle, it's Heart with These Dreams.

0: The burgers are flipping, the fireworks are loading, and the all-American hits are playing. It's a made-in-the-USA 4th of July weekend.
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0: 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Hey, hey, it is Christina. And thank you so much for hanging out, listening on the iHeartRadio app with your smart speakers and devices. Now, you have a 4th of July disaster story for me, Kayla.
1: Well, just that I had like 10 people over and I was grilling out, but the grill didn't work. So I used the indoor grill. But I've got a really nice indoor grill.
0: And we're not talking...
1: Notice.
0: Yeah, we're not talking George Foreman indoor grill. Like, this is like the fancy kind of grill. Okay. Way out of my pay grade, but one day a girl can dream, right?

turns 250, we're turning up the All-American hits all weekend long. It's a Made in the USA 4th of July weekend. Cool 102, Cape Cod's feel-good 60s and 70s hits.

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It's a Made in the USA weekend. And of course, we have to shout out the one and only Stevie Wonder from Saginaw, Michigan.

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0: Cape Cod's feel-good 60s and 70s hits, Cool 102. Hey, it's Christina. Don't forget to check in with our friend Martha Quinn for Martha's Mixtape. She plays three songs that all coincide with one theme that you have requested. Then she's going to dig in the vault to find out your favorite songs and see how they all correlate. She does such a magical job, and you're going to love it. Starting again tomorrow at noon.
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1: Hi, it's Christina on a Made in USA weekend. And are there some things that you're kind of like, what is going on right now? You don't understand what trend, Leslie.
2: 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I'm just really not into it. Like, I don't want to ask AI for a workout routine or, you know, count my macros or... I don't want to do it. I'm not into it.
1: I get it. I do. And guess what? Here at iHeart, no robots here. We are guaranteed human.

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It's a Made in the USA weekend with nothing but American musicians. 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

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Cool 102. Monday, Monday. Just after midnight, Craig Stevens. Yeah, we're back at it. Hope you had a great 4th of July weekend. I'll get you started this week with Wild Cherry and some funky music.

0: 102, Cape Cod's Feel Good 60s and 70s hits. Monday, Monday, Craig Stevens, third shift, Elton's Tiny Dancer. Got CCR and the Beach Boys coming up. Thank you, Tom. Wow, so many of you guys checking in over the July 4th weekend and my new followers, friend requests. Hey, Gene, I got Jason, Mark, Robert, Lauren. Hey, Aaron, Steve, and Kevin. Thank you, guys. See Stevens Radio, Facebook, and Instagram. The follow.
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Monday, Monday, third shift, and it's Craig Stevens. 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
1: Monday, Monday, third shift, and it's Craig Stevens. 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Over the weekend, I put that on my Facebook. Loud chewers made the list. Always fighting over the thermostat and not a fan of their laugh. 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

Cool 102. Win or go home. Yeah, it's the World Cup right now, and looks like there's a new song that's in the top 100, 55 years old. It's in the top 100 thanks to the World Cup. Tell you about that coming up after Michael Jackson's and The Way You Make Me Feel on the third shift. By the way, greatest hits, 60s, 70s, 80s, coming your way.

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0: 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Monday, third shift, Craig Stevens. Quite the playlist for you guys tonight. 60s, 70s, and 80s. So if you're watching the World Cup, every time the U.S. wins, there's a couple of songs that have been played and been chanted. First song. We got Living on a Prayer. Okay. And then, of course. And now the song that's back in the top 100, thanks to the World Cup, and Europeans fell in love with it. And we're cranking up this. How about that? Country Roads, 55 years old, now back in the top 100, thanks to the World Cup. West Virginia.
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1: Monday, third shift, and I'm Craig Stevens. 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

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I'm Craig Stevens. Coming up on 2 o'clock. Thank you guys saying hello on my Facebook and Instagram tonight. New followers over the July 4th weekend. Hey, Gina. I got Ken, Neil, Jeremy, and George. Hey, guys. See Stevens Radio on the socials.

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1: Uh-oh, what is your name? I'm glad that my name, Craig, did not make the list. The list of names that people judge you based on your name. When they find out you are Alan, yeah, they come to conclusions. Nothing against Alan. I have the list of names for you next. Give me about 7 minutes. After Tears for Fears and Head Over Heels on the Third Shift.

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1: You got the Monday, third shift, Craig Stevens. 60s, 70s, 80s, it's what we do. I got Queen and the Beatles coming up. So according to the talker, looks like one out of five people will judge you as soon as they meet you based on your name. Some of the most judged names, Damien. I got John. Jessica made the list. And some of the notes here. Jessica reminds them of a name. You're still mad at something in high school. Todd made the list. Always working on a project. Then there's Brad. Brad is like a frat house name. I think of Brad from Fast Times at Ridgemont High. And the number one most judged name, sorry, it's still Karen. Karen serves as a warning label.
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102. 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

0: 8:02, whistling along with Otis on the Monday third shift. I'm Craig Stevens. Tonight's People Paul, we're chatting about that small minor habit that caused you to break up. Boyfriend or girlfriend, you guys were out. We're done. Hey, Jane.
1: A habit that my partner had that ended our relationship was he used to clip his toenails into the bathtub and leave them there. 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
0: Now, you know what that means, Jane. 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Just take a shower.

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below, too. So did you watch the hot dog eating contest over the weekend? Well, if you missed Nathan's, there was another eating contest a couple of days ago. And it wasn't hot dogs. It was chicken McNuggets. People hanging out at McDonald's. I'll tell you how the ladies squared off next. After the Bee Gees, a night fever. Welcome to my Monday. Hope you had a great 4th of July weekend.

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0: cool 102 Cape Cod's classic hits. It's the third shift. There's Elton, your song. I'm Craig Stevens, Ben E. King, and Billy Joel coming up. So you had Nathan's big hot dog challenge over the weekend. Yeah, it's the same thing every year, right? Well, this was a little different. Two women were going at it a couple of days ago. They got together at a McDonald's, and they had a chicken McNugget challenge. The two women, in under 15 minutes, the winner, it was only by one nugget. The person that ate the most nuggets, she ate 81 chicken McNuggets in just under 15 minutes. And by the way, if you're counting calories, that's close to 5,000 calories and close to 8,000 milligrams of sodium.
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1: Third shift on your Beatles station. Yeah, we play the greatest 60s, 70s, 80s, Steely Dan, Redbone coming up. My people poll tonight, we're chatting about what was that small, minor habit that you think you have, and it ended a relationship. Hello, Ellen.
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Cool 102. Music mode, third shift. Hello, Aaron, Lauren. Hey, Steve and Kevin. Love you guys. Thank you for connecting on my Facebook tonight. C. Stevens Radio. Here's Redbone and Come and Get Your Love. And thank you guys for doing what you do, working the third shift and keeping me.

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Hey there, it's Craig Stevens. Happy to keep you company. 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

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Well, if you want to make some extra cash, your dog can help you out. This is a weird program. Now, my dog passed away a couple years ago. I think he would object to this. Ruff! He would not be very happy. I'll tell you about that in about 7 minutes. Rod Stewart is on first, Forever Young. Hope you had a great 4th of July weekend. We're now back to reality. Welcome to Monday Monday. As we all together stay forever young.

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1: 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Yeah.

0: 2, Earth, Wind, and Fire. Can't wait to see that show coming up this summer, touring with Lionel Richie. The Bee Gees and CCR coming up. Now, my dog, oh, my little Peanut, passed away a couple of years ago. He would object to this program. There's a new program, a platform, where you can rent your dog out by the hour. Now, my stepdaughter does a lot of dog walking. There's an app to help people, and she walks their dogs. This is to give somebody joy. You rent out your dog for photos, to take a walk, whatever the case may be. And you get to monetize it. I don't know. By the way, the program is not in the U.S. yet. It's a starter program in China, of course. All I know is if my dog was still around today, he would want to unionize.
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1: You got the third shift, your Beatles station. Here comes the sun. Playing the greatest. We got the 60s, 70s, and 80s for you. By a people poll tonight, we're chatting about a minor habit that you have, and it ended a relationship. Well, I've heard some good stories tonight. How about you, Eric?
2: The minor habit my partner had was that when she was drinking, she'd start talking with a British accent.
1: Oh.
2: And initially it was funny, but after a while it started driving crazy.
1: I know what happens when we watch a British movie on Netflix. I'm like 15 minutes in, I say to my wife, yeah, I'm out.

0: 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Cool 102.
1: That's it. Putting a cap on it. The third shift. Thank you guys for hanging out. The morning show next at 5. Have a better than good one. We'll see you tomorrow. I'm going to head on out of here. Listen to the Turtles. And happy together.

0: 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Hi, it's Craig Stevens. 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
1: We're going to do a taste test next. This is an impromptu surprise taste test, and it is Oreo cookies and a new flavor.
0: Okay.
1: I'm going to show you what it is, and then we'll do it next. You ready?
0: Sure.
1: This is BTS Oreo cookies. And I was like, I thought it was Oreo Bites. Then I looked closer, and Mrs. Jones said she picked it up because they're limited edition, brand new. Mm-hmm. It's BTS as in the group.
0: Yeah, the K-pop group.
1: K-pop. And I said, oh, I mean, they look purple. It looks weird.
0: We did Post Malone. We did Selena Gomez. Now we have to know what BTS tastes like.
1: Well, they have stamped in the Oreo cookie, BTS Heart Oreo. But listen to this flavor. I'm pumped. Brown sugar pancake.
0: Done. Get to commercial. Get back so we can try these.
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1: Cape Cod's feel good 60s and 70s hits. Question for you. What if a K-pop group, BTS, came up with their own flavor of Oreo cookies? What would that taste like?
0: We're going to find out right now. This packaging is awesome. It looks very much like when I was in Vegas going to the Sphere to see No Doubt, there was also a BTS concert in town.
1: Yeah.
0: And this is like a lot of their marketing has this really cool city effect.
1: Oh, yeah.
0: On everything. Oh, look at this one on the back is like holographic.
1: And one of the cookies says BTS Hearts Oreo.
0: So it also says on the back there's 13 different... This one's really sticky. There. Oh,
1: this is Meredith's ASMR.
0: Holy smokes! She that has a big scent.
1: Stuck her nose in. What hit you in the face?
0: Pancake batter.
1: Well, that's
0: or
1: it.
0: Or cookie batter. Mine says on the back, "Our happiness, BTS Army."
1: All right. Now, for those of you not familiar with the K-pop, let me just refresh your memory here. This is their big one. Hold on. Let me turn this up so everybody can hear it. We're going to light these cookies up in my mouth.
0: So I see what they're saying. 13 different, you can collect 13 different sayings on the back. This one says, "Our biggest voice, BTS Army."
1: For those of you who don't know, Meredith is a scraper.
0: Yep.
1: She'll show you right now, and I am a biter. Let's
0: Doesn't
1: see
0: it smell just like batter and brown
1: really
0: sugar?
1: Does.
0: I know.
1: It really does. Very maple-y, very brown sugary.
2: And BTS.
1: Mm-hmm. Those are delicious.
0: Very butter forward for me, though. Mm. Do you taste butter?
1: You know what's freaking me out is the purple cookie. Maybe I shouldn't have looked at it. They do taste different than an Oreo, don't they?
0: Mm-hmm.
1: But that's good. I dig that.
0: Okay. It's much better with the cookie.
1: Mm.
0: It was too much when I just scraped.
1: Yeah.
0: With the cookie, it absolutely is like pancake batter.
1: Meredith, that's why I'm not a scraper. I'm a biter.
0: But the scraping is why I can nail the flavor sometimes.
1: Yeah.
0: When it's a mystery.
1: That's true. That's true. Mm. BTS, big thumbs up. What do you think, Mayor?
0: It tastes like I'm licking the batter out of a bowl. I love it.
1: Scale of 1 to 10, I give it a 9 for flavor.
0: Same.
1: And an 8.5 for capturing the pancake batter.
0: I'm going 9 and 9. I don't know how they could get better, though.
1: I'm having another one.
0: Mm-hmm.
1: We're taking a break. We're coming back with more. And this is David and Meredith in the Morning.

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1: Cape Cod's feel-good 60s and 70s hits.
0: I will say this. I teased it and I totally forgot the cockroach story, probably because I wanted to push it out of my brain. Out in the shed, because we are moving things around in and out of the garage. And you know sheds sometimes, the door will stay closed sometimes for months. Well, I went in there to get some things and move some things, and there was some plywood.
1: Oh, boy.
0: And I take my hand, and I take a piece, and I unfold them, you know, start bringing them out. There must have been 50 cockroaches living between those boards, half of which decided to run up
1: and get
0: my hand and my forearm, and then eventually, I think, my armpit.
1: Nope.
0: Just...
1: Nope, my soul would have left my body. Absolutely not.
0: I screamed, I ran, I did the old...
1: Heebie-jeebies.
0: There's a bug on me spasm, and oh man. Then I had to get everything out of the shed to make sure it wasn't completely infested. It was all day because of stinking cockroaches.
1: Oh no.
0: And after all that, I have to set the shed on fire now.
1: You haven't done it already?
0: I'm going to light it up.
1: As soon as the first one touched me, that thing would be in flames.
0: It was a good run.
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2: 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It's the...

0: not summer until you hear some jerk say, "Oh, is it hot enough for ya?" Glad we could be that jerk.
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0: Let me check on this Monday morning. 1, 2, 3, 4, 5, 6, 7, 8. Yeah. 10 fingers.
1: Congratulations, David.
0: I still have them. Trust me, I didn't go near any fireworks at all. We actually had a game night at the house. It was a lot of fun. Hey, by the way, good morning, Meredith.
1: Good morning, David.
0: How was your fourth weekend?
1: So chill. I got so much stuff done at the house, and we just went over to my sister's. It was really nice. She has a new fenced-in backyard, so the dogs got to run around, and it was cool.
0: I saw on the news that they spotted your sister's house from space.
1: That's right.
0: A lot of red, white, and blue.
1: She's a veteran. She gets into it.
0: Coming up this morning for breakfast... How does more Oreo cookies sound?
1: What are you trying to do to me? I just went to cookouts all weekend.
0: Oh, it's going to be great. It's an unusual flavor. We're going to try the taste test. And I tell you what, since it's breakfast, we'll wait for the 9 o'clock hour.
1: Okay, thank you, sir.
0: We got good news. We got game time. We have hurry up headlines. And we have you, the smartest listeners in the world. Quick break, and we're coming back with more.
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1: Right now, though, gotta share some sad news, at least for me. It's a sad, sad day in the Jones household when my beloved scooter forever left the garage. We are in the middle of a garage remodel project, which will not allow my scooter to have storage.
0: Okay, so the scooter did not pass away. It was transferred to another owner.
1: Quite the opposite. The scooter was in mint condition. When I polished that thing up and looked at the mileage, right, it's a 2018. It only had 1,300 miles on it.
0: Whoa.
1: It was like, when I posted it on Facebook Marketplace, I almost said, like, new.
0: Yeah.
1: In fact, I think I did. Anyway, somebody came over, but it was so cool.
0: You didn't back out after seeing how nice it looked when you polished it up?
1: I was...
0: Delete the post.
1: Mrs. Like, Jones, I was depressed.
0: I'm sure.
1: I was bummed. But as he came walking up the driveway, and I go, you look familiar. Have I seen you before? He's like, is the Scoot Squad still together?
0: Oh, he came to a Scoot Squad event?
1: No, but he learned about it while researching the seller, which was me. And he's like, oh my gosh. So he came in, fistful of cash, and he was so thrilled because he had the type of scooter that I have, only this was nicer, newer. He started it up, just boom, and it was quiet, didn't vibrate, and he's like, oh, this is so much nicer than mine.
0: So did he ride the scooter off into the horizon, or did he have a truck with him?
1: You're so smart. He had a truck with the ramps and everything, but he did take it for a test drive, and there was a little tear. A little tear that fell down my face.
0: I can tell by the music coming out of your soul right now.
1: Yes. So anyway,
0: that happened
1: yesterday, but it's going to a good home.
0: Good for you, David. Oh, that's tough.
1: I think I was pushing my luck. I had that thing for years. I, you know, rode it to Ace Hardware and back. Great memories, but you know, they're not the safest thing in the world. Yeah. So it was a good run.
0: Good for you. Okay.
1: Yeah.
0: So we're moving on and you're okay with it.
1: No, I'm clinically depressed.
0: Okay. Congratulations to the new owner.
1: Yes. Aww. This segment brought to you by our friends at Prozac.
0: Aww.
1: Dave's going to need some help over the next couple days.
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1: What happened over this 4th of July weekend? We can always spill the tea with our own Shelley Rome. What's up?
2: It happened. Taylor Swift and Travis Kelce are officially married. Some sources say the two secretly tied the knot in front of just their closest loved ones before their massive Madison Square Garden wedding. There still isn't a ton confirmed about Friday's MSG spectacular, but Tay's longtime publicist, Tree Payne, released a statement confirming that the two are married. She also confirmed that Adam Sandler officiated the wedding, where both Tay and Travis wore Christian Dior. There wasn't a bridal party, but Austin Swift was his sister's man of honor, and Jason Kelce was his brother's best man. About 1,000 guests spanning film, music, and the NFL were in attendance, where both Stevie Nicks and Paul McCartney performed, so congratulations to the happy couple. Taylor Frankie Paul has been ordered to complete drug and alcohol testing. This comes amid her custody dispute with ex-husband Tate Paul. Sources spilled to TMZ that a clean test result would allow her to get back unsupervised time with her two children, Indy and Ocean, that she shares with Tate. However, a positive result involving prescribed drugs or alcohol will likely lead to continued supervised visits and more court proceedings. It looks like the royal family reunion won't be happening. It's now being reported that Prince Harry will be making the trip to the UK by himself, as security issues have resulted in Meghan Markle canceling her and their kids' plans to go with him. Despite King Charles making it known he wants to see the entire family, he has also made it clear that he won't intervene in security matters. British policy is standing firm. Official protection by them is guaranteed only to active members of the British royal family, which is a status we know Harry and Meghan have walked away from. And finally, we know that Elton John embarked on a farewell tour 3 years ago. Now it's being reported that he'll be returning to the stage in hologram form. He's reportedly signed a multi-million dollar deal for an immersive hologram residency at the new Hard Rock Hotel, which opens next year. This news may be surprising to some, as Elton John has been vocal in the past about how a hologram going around the world doing concerts is something so spooky.
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1: Cape Cod's feel good 60s and 70s hits. You normally do good news. I'm going to do good news right now.
0: Good.
1: Dollar margaritas are coming back to Applebee's.
0: Why?
1: Let's go. Why?
0: Yeah, a dollar?
1: A dollar.
0: Woo!
1: They're coming back to help celebrate the 250th anniversary of America.
0: Yeah.
1: They're calling it their patriotic duty.
0: He said duty.
1: I said duty. And they're bringing back the dollar margarita for the entire month of July.
0: Oh, my goodness. Okay, I don't know how I feel about this. Obviously, it's great to have a dollar margarita.
1: Yeah.
0: But it's funny to tie that in with the 250, like hey. America's Independence Day. You know what I mean? You'd think it would be something more like a Budweiser Bud.
1: Yeah.
0: Or, you know, something with like eagles on the label.
1: Well, whenever I go into like an Applebee's or a Chili's, they're like 2-for-1. And I'm like, cool. Then they bring out your beer and it's in a mug that is about as thick as your forearm. And it's like, I think there's 4 ounces of beer in this mug, even yeah. though it's frosted.
0: You're right. You're right.
1: It's like optical illusion. But you remember, or maybe not, they call it the Dollarita, and it's a cultural icon, and they're bringing it back to celebrate 250. And they said it's by overwhelming demand. So you got a whole month.
0: Well, there you go. Dollar margarita. Dollarita?
1: Dollarita.
0: That's great. I would have paid $2.50. You know?
1: Yeah.
0: That's a great price, too.
1: Oh, I want to drink a dollarita. Bom, bom, bom, bom, bom, bom, bom.
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0: 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Cape Cod's Feel Good 60s and 70s hits. I don't like being rushed on a Monday morning unless it's the headlines. We can do that.
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1: After penalty shootouts, drama, and controversy, the World Cup knockout rounds continued yesterday with two epic matchups. Norway knocked out Brazil 2-1, and England beat Mexico in Mexico City 3-2. Four teams have already secured their spot in the round of eight. But to finish up the last games of the round of 16, you've got two games today and two games tomorrow. USA takes on Belgium tonight.
3: Tonight.
1: At 8 p.m. Eastern.
0: Okay, Meredith, the World Cup is all fine and well, but I have a much bigger competition to report on.
1: Bigger than the World Cup?
0: Yes, it's the answer to who won the 18th annual Nathan's Hot Dog Eating Contest over the weekend.
4: Joey Chestnut!
0: That's right. Joey takes it once again after eating 66 hot dogs and buns in just 10 minutes. This report brought to you by Pepto-Bismol. And Eminem, I heard there was a small wedding over the weekend?
1: That's right. Taylor Swift and Travis Kelce's wedding at Madison Square Garden happened on Friday, July 3rd.
0: I can't believe not one picture has leaked since then.
1: None. And there are all kinds of NDAs that people had to sign. However, do you know how much it costs to transform MSG into a wedding venue?
0: I'm going to say $10 million.
1: Between $10 and $12 million, whoa, contributing to an overall wedding price tag that experts estimate between $20 and $50 million.
0: Adam Sandler officiated the thing, and is it true Stevie Nicks and Paul McCartney were the entertainment?
1: Isn't that nice of them to lend their wedding to these up-and-coming stars?
0: But there is some pretty cool donation news coming out at the wedding as well.
1: The new couple donated themselves $26 million to different charities all over.
0: I guess our invitation was lost in the mail.
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0: 2. 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
2: Ooh.
1: And it's across the board as far as categories. Now, groceries are the first things to go, you know, generic.
2: Mm-hmm.
1: When, if you've been to the grocery store, you're like, you'll drop $50 and you have one bag.
2: Yep.
1: Back in my day, $50 would be a shopping cart and a half. You'd need the young man to help you to the car to load those groceries in.
2: I will go generic on milk, no problem.
1: Okay.
2: But creamer, absolutely not.
1: You gotta go.
2: Isn't that weird?
1: Coffee Mate, is that your choice?
2: I do Coffee Mate. Yep.
1: Yep.
2: Yep.
1: Well, groceries are the first switch that consumers are making when things are tight, and it's tight for a lot of people now. Followed by personal care products, which really surprised me, because I would think you're loyal to that brand.
2: Yeah, there's no chance I'm giving up name brand lotion. Have you ever tried like a dollar store lotion, an off-brand lotion?
1: To be honest, when I haven't done dollar store, but when I go into like a CVS or Walgreens, I'll go for their brand for like a moisturizer.
2: Absolutely not.
1: In other words, in other news, yeah, I use moisturizer.
2: Yeah, no way. There's certain things I will not. And medicines, I will.
1: Yeah.
2: But a lotion or something for your makeup or your hair, you can't go generic. It's all going to heck in a handbasket.
1: I love how what you put on your body has to be brand. In your body, it will go generic. Household goods is number 3 on the list. And I have no problem getting the generic window cleaner.
2: See, I disagree.
1: Yeah.
2: Nope.
1: You're going to go brand
2: name. Yes, because then you're going to have to do the window 4 times.
1: Okay. Well, yeah. If it's good, but you never know. Sometimes when you look at the ingredients, for example, Sudafed, you can get the generic brand and it's exactly the same. So maybe we start looking at like window cleaner or floor cleaner ingredients.
2: Listen, not that I have a lot of money now, but I've gone through the phases where I couldn't afford name brand stuff.
1: Yeah.
2: So I've done the actual in-field testing on these products. You cannot go cheap on the windows.
1: I'm working with Consumer Reports over here.
2: Listen, there's just certain things I've learned in my 45 years on this earth. I've collected the data.
1: Okay.
2: There's certain things you can't cheat on.
1: So here we go. Subscription services, clothing and apparel, dining, takeout, household goods, and personal care products in that order. So what will you refuse to go cheap on, go generic on? Love to hear from you this morning. We got the talkback line open.
2: That's right. While streaming us on iHeartRadio, just hit that little red microphone. You have up to 30 seconds and it comes right to us.
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0: 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We're playing What Year Was It? 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
0: Meredith has a time machine. She used it this morning, mm-hmm. and we're going to play.
2: When did that happen? What day is it? What is it?
0: What year was it?
3: All right, what year does this classic song come from?
0: Okay.
4: Gonna leave me wasting away on the streets of Philadelphia.
0: It's the softer side of the boss.
3: Mm-hmm. And how about a clip from one of that same year's top movies?
0: No Googling. Here we go.
5: Jamie Lee Curtis.
6: How'd it go at the convention, honey?
5: Arnold Schwarzenegger.
7: I love the computer business.
8: Have you ever killed anyone?
7: Yeah, but they were all bad. True Lies.
0: Yes.
3: True Lies. What a great movie.
0: Not only is it a cool movie, but that's the movie voice guy mm-hmm. going back. True Lies.
3: Do you want to hear him again real quick at the end there?
0: Jamie Lee Curtis. Arnold Schwarzenegger.
7: Bad. True Lies.
0: True Lies. I love it.
3: 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All right, you guys, for bragging rights on the talk back line and text line. What year was it?
1: You heard the game. 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
0: Never the same game, 2 days in a row, and since we didn't do this yesterday, Meredith, this is how calendars work.
3: When did that happen? What day is it? What is it?
0: Meredith, let's give them some clips from 1 year.
1: Okay, how about a classic song?
0: Let's do it.
4: Gonna leave me wasting away in the streets of Philadelphia.
0: Great song, but I was so surprised. I'm like, I barely recognize The Boss. It's just a different vibe for him.
1: And other than Born in the USA,
0: yeah,
1: that's how I was introduced to him.
0: Really?
1: Because that song was featured in a movie that rocked my little world,
0: yep.
1: Philadelphia.
0: I remember it well.
1: But then now, of course, I know Glory Days and being in classic hits, love The Boss, but that's how I was introduced to him.
0: But what year did that song come out? Here's another clue for you.
5: Jamie Lee Curtis.
6: How'd it go at the convention, honey?
5: Arnold Schwarzenegger.
7: I love the computer business.
6: Have you ever killed anyone?
7: Yeah, but they were all bad. True Lies.
0: True Lies.
1: Yeah, but they were all bad. I love that.
0: You know what they did in that movie, too? They literally got to the chopper.
1: They did.
0: Remember that scene?
1: Get to the chopper. Yes, that movie was incredible.
0: James Cameron. If I'm not mistaken.
1: Was it?
0: In a world.
1: You said you saw it. Didn't you see Jamie Lee Curtis in something recently?
0: Oh.
1: Not Halloween 52.
0: She's unrecognizable in The Bear.
1: Really?
0: She plays the slightly cuckoo mom.
1: The main character's mom? Carmine's mom?
0: The whole family. The whole fam family.
1: Okay, cool.
0: We digress. We got Andy standing by. You think you know the year?
8: The year was 1994.
1: You got it!
0: Yes!
8: Oh, yeah.
0: So I've done the movie voice.
1: And all you have to do is, let's see, the Kool-Aid man busting through the brick wall.
0: My voice will be gone, but why not? Oh, yeah! Wait, wasn't that Macho Man?
1: Either way, I still enjoyed it.
0: Ooh, yeah.
1: Snap into a Slim Jim. Cup of coffee in the big time.
0: Cup of coffee in the big time, yeah.
1: Oh, I love it.
0: Oh, that hurts.
1: Rest
0: my
1: in
0: head.
1: Peace to your throat.
0: Okay. One more clip from that year since Andy crushed it.
1: And here's one from 1994's headlines, okay? You ready?
0: Yep, let's do it.
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0: Okay.
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0: That should have been the clue because I don't think 50% of the people heard. Was that an NBA championship?
1: Yeah, you didn't hear that the Houston Rockets beat the New York Knicks? Either audio

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2: After penalty shootouts, drama, and controversy, the World Cup knockout rounds continued yesterday with two epic matchups. Norway knocked out Brazil 2-1, and England beat Mexico in Mexico City 3-2. Four teams have already secured their spot in the round of eight. But to finish up the last games of the round of 16, you've got two games today and two games tomorrow. USA takes on Belgium tonight.
4: Tonight.
2: At 8 p.m. Eastern.
1: Okay, Meredith, the World Cup is all fine and well, but I have a much bigger competition to report on.
2: Bigger than the World Cup?
1: Yes, it's the answer to who won the 18th annual Nathan's Hot Dog Eating Contest over the weekend.
5: Joey Chestnut!
1: That's right. Joey takes it once again after eating 66 hot dogs and buns in just 10 minutes. This report brought to you by Pepto-Bismol. And Eminem, I heard there was a small wedding over the weekend?
2: That's right. Taylor Swift and Travis Kelce's wedding at Madison Square Garden happened on Friday, July 3rd.
1: I can't believe not one picture has leaked since then.
2: None. And there are all kinds of NDAs that people had to sign. However, do you know how much it costs to transform MSG into a wedding venue?
1: I'm going to say $10 million.
2: Between $10 and $12 million, whoa, contributing to an overall wedding price tag that experts estimate between $20 and $50 million.
1: Adam Sandler officiated the thing, and is it true Stevie Nicks and Paul McCartney were the entertainment?
2: Isn't that nice of them to lend their wedding to these up-and-coming stars?
1: But there is some pretty cool donation news coming out at the wedding as well.
2: The new couple donated themselves $26 million to different charities all over.
1: I guess our invitation was lost in the mail.
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0: 92.
1: Cape Cod's Feel Good 60s and 70s hits. Okay, this is something we touched on earlier this morning. It was first thing in the 6 o'clock hour, but I think I need to share it again because there's a lot of people that listen that are familiar with something we call the Scoot Squad. Well, yesterday afternoon, my scooter left the garage. Never to return again. It's my Yamaha S-Max mint condition.
2: How many cc's?
1: 150. I had to say goodbye. Now, it went to a wonderful owner on Facebook. It was Marketplace. When he walked up the driveway, I said, "You look familiar." He said, "Is the Scoot Squad still together?" Not only did I have to say, "No, we haven't assembled in a while, but you're taking my scooter." I think the Scoot Squad may officially go dark.
2: David Jones is sans Scoot. That's sad.
1: It is. We're doing a whole remodeling project on our garage. It will no longer be for vehicles. So my scooter, instead of parking it outside and putting a cover on it and watching it slowly
2: deteriorate,
1: I decided to sell. And the guy who got it, super nice, couldn't have been nicer, and drove off into the sunset with my scooter.
2: I love that it's like funeral music, but really we should be playing like I Can't Stop the Feeling. The new guy is so stoked to have the best scooter ever.
1: Okay, that's not a bad idea. So here's what I'll do. I'm going to go back in time and play the theme for our Scoot Squad.
2: Oh, man.
1: Because we thought we were bikers when we put this together.
3: Scoot Squad. Scoot Squad. Scoot Squad.
1: And it does that for another 4 minutes and 58 seconds.
2: It's so fun. When you guys came up with that on air, we were dying laughing because you picture these amazing, like, biker guys and then pull up next to you in a little scooter. Adjust the mirror.
1: Yeah. Well, our old producer, Billy Jack, went full on leather jacket, jeans, full face helmet on his scooter. So, in honor of my scooter going bye-bye.
3: Scoot Squad.
1: Rest in peace.
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1: Okay, coming up, David, you know how we say, it's your good news, baby.
0: Uh-huh.
1: Well, this time, it's good news, baby palooza.
0: Oh, I'm looking forward to it.
1: Well, you don't have to wait too long, just a few minutes.
0: I mean, you had me at palooza.
1: I got

0: All right. This story comes to us out of Dayton, Ohio. Hey, Dayton, this is absolutely wild. A record number of nurses at the labor and delivery unit at Miami Valley Hospital are expecting babies this year. Do you want to take a guess how many ladies at the same time that work at this hospital are pregnant?
1: Oh, my gosh.
0: Like a hand, you know.
1: Six?
0: 17.
1: What?
0: 17. 17 members are pregnant at the same time, surpassing the unit's previous record of 11.
1: Was there some sort of slumber party, corporate event?
0: Right. Or you know that saying about something being in the water?
1: Yeah.
0: This group includes nurses Maddie and Riley, who have both worked at the hospital for over 5 years. They're expecting their second child and they plan for Maddie to deliver Riley's baby and vice versa.
1: That's crazy.
0: Nurse manager Amber Sainer says the hospital, which has 200 nurses in the unit, will not have a problem with staffing. They're fully staffed, even though they're going to have that many maternity leaves within the same calendar year.
1: I didn't even think of staffing till you said that. That is great.
0: They said it's been awesome to see the expectant nurses sharing advice and helping each other out through these pregnancies.
1: Yeah.
0: And then they all look forward to their children growing up together.
1: The hallways are a little crowded, though. There's not as much room to scoot by people.
0: It's pretty incredible. And that is your literal good news babies.
1: Babies! All I really need is a little good news.
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1: Cape Cod's feel-good 60s and 70s hits. 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
0: Bacon and eggs.
1: Nope, it's Oreo cookies.
0: Well, of course it is.
1: It's another one of our taste tests. These are brand new. We're going to try it in about 8 minutes. So stay with us.

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1: We're going to do a taste test next. This is an impromptu surprise taste test, and it is Oreo cookies and a new flavor.
0: Okay.
1: I'm going to show you what it is, and then we'll do it next. You ready?
0: Sure.
1: This is BTS Oreo cookies. And I was like, I thought it was Oreo Bites. Then I looked closer, and Mrs. Jones said she picked it up because they're limited edition, brand new. Mm-hmm. It's BTS as in the group.
0: Yeah, the K-pop group.
1: K-pop. And I said, oh, I mean, they look purple. It looks weird.
0: We did Post Malone. We did Selena Gomez. Now we have to know what BTS tastes like.
1: Well, they have stamped in the Oreo cookie, BTS Heart Oreo. But listen to this flavor. I'm pumped. Brown sugar pancake.
0: Done.
1: Done.
0: Get to commercial. Get back so we can try these.
2: 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So cool, even the seagulls sing along.

0: 2, Cape Cod's feel-good 60s and 70s hits.
1: Question for you. What if a K-pop group, BTS, came up with their own flavor of Oreo cookies? What would that taste like?
0: We're going to find out right now. This packaging is awesome. It looks very much like when I was in Vegas going to the Sphere to see No Doubt, there was also a BTS concert in town.
1: Yeah.
0: And this is like a lot of their marketing has this really cool city effect.
1: Oh, yeah.
0: On everything. Oh, look at this one on the back is like holographic.
1: And one of the cookies says BTS Hearts Oreo.
0: So it also says on the back there's 13 different... This one's really sticky. There. Oh,
1: this is Meredith's ASMR.
0: Holy smokes! She that has a big scent.
1: Stuck her nose in. What hit you in the face?
0: Pancake batter.
1: Well, that's
0: or
1: it.
0: Or cookie batter. Mine says on the back, "Our happiness, BTS Army."
1: All right. Now, for those of you not familiar with the K-pop, let me just refresh your memory here. This is their big one. Hold on. Let me turn this up so everybody can hear it. We're going to light these cookies up in my mouth.
0: So I see what they're saying. 13 different, you can collect 13 different sayings on the back. This one says, "Our biggest voice, BTS Army."
1: For those of you who don't know, Meredith is a scraper.
0: Yep.
1: She'll show you right now, and I am a biter. Let's
0: Doesn't
1: see
0: it smell just like batter and brown
1: really
0: sugar?
1: Does.
0: I know.
1: It really does. Very mapley, very brown sugary.
2: And BTS.
1: Mm-hmm. Those are delicious.
0: Very butter forward for me, though. Mm. Do you taste butter?
1: You know what's freaking me out is the purple cookie. Maybe I shouldn't have looked at it. They do taste different than an Oreo, don't they?
0: Mm-hmm.
1: But that's good. I dig that.
0: Okay. It's much better with the cookie.
1: Mm.
0: It was too much when I just scraped.
1: Yeah.
0: With the cookie, it absolutely is like pancake batter.
1: Meredith, that's why I'm not a scraper. I'm a biter.
0: But the scraping is why I can nail the flavor sometimes.
1: Yeah.
0: When it's a mystery.
1: That's true. That's true. Mm. BTS, big thumbs up. What do you think, Mare?
0: It tastes like I'm licking the batter out of a bowl. I love it.
1: Scale of 1 to 10, I give it a 9 for flavor.
0: Same.
1: And an 8.5 for capturing the pancake batter.
0: I'm going 9 and 9. I don't know how they could get better, though.
1: I'm having another one.
0: Mm-hmm.
1: We're taking a break. We're coming back with more. And this is David and Meredith in the morning.

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0: David, how do you feel about vigilante justice?
1: You know what? I'm not supposed to be into it, but man, every time I hear or see a story, I go, good for them.
0: I know. I feel the same way about Mexico's new Batman. Mexico has a Batman.
1: Oh my God. What are you talking about?
0: Batman of Lagos de Moreno is being sought by the Mexican police after allegedly capturing suspected thieves and taping them to lampposts.
1: Oh my gosh.
0: Here we go, ready?
1: Pow!
0: Pew!
1: Zap!
0: Bam! Take that! Ooh. What happened is these thieves started stealing bikes. And the masked vigilante Batman of Mexico.
1: Well, of course he's masked.
0: Got the thief. Duct taped them like crazy to a lamppost and across the forehead wrote ratero, which is Spanish for thief.
1: Oh my gosh.
0: He has done it to 5 people over the last 10 days. And now he is the one that's being hunted down by the authorities, unfortunately. Investigators are examining the cases and noting that the bound men are currently considered victims of unlawful assault.
1: Wah.
0: No arrests have been made, and I hope they never do.
1: I love the fact that he's dressed as Batman with the mask. Does he have the cape? Do they know? Do they have a full description?
0: They just say a masked vigilante dubbed Batman of Lagos de Moreno.
1: Actually, if you're an actual vigilante, cape's a bad idea.
0: Yeah.
1: They can grab it your escape.
0: So I know we're not supposed to like that.
1: Yeah.
0: But I gotta say, I like it. He didn't hurt them. He taped them to a pole.
1: But I love the duct tape label on the forehead, too.
0: Thief. Boom, pow.
1: Boom, pow.
0: Thieves.
1: Adios.
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0: Rods, feel good, 60s and 70s hits, cool 102. Well, America, it's on to 251. Good morning. Starting the workday together, you've got me, Martha Quinn. How was your weekend? What did you do? Tell me everything. Get through to me with your totally awesome news. 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You just tap it. It's like your walkie-talkie to me, Martha Quinn. And believe me, all day long, I check my talk back mailbox because I can't wait to hear what you have to say because you are interesting. So tell me your totally awesome news. 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

0: Cool 102, Cape Cod's feel-good 60s and 70s hits. What a weekend! Barbecues, fireworks, FIFA 2026 World Cup games. I hope you had a good long weekend. We are back at it. Happy Monday. Martha Quinn with you, and it's time to check in with your totally awesome news.
1: Hey, Martha, first-time caller. Just wanted to let you know I had a fantastic weekend. This is Mike from Waukesha. Went to the Brewers game, then on 4th of July, the parade. Had such a great time. Love listening to you.
0: Thanks, Mike. And yeah, I was trying to find one of those 250th t-shirts the Brewers had going on, but I couldn't find one online. I'm so glad you had fun, and thank you a million times over for joining me for the first time. Yay! Have a great day, Mike. Who's next? Tell me your totally awesome news. Keep that good news coming. 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

102. I wouldn't normally say have some red wine during your workday. But if it's served up by UB40, have at it. That'll be on just after 11 o'clock. Martha Quinn here with some...

WCIB, Falmouth, Hyannis, Cape Cod, and iHeart Radio Station. Guaranteed Human. The music, the moments, the pop culture that defined who we are. And at the heart of it all was Martha Quinn. This is the Martha Quinn Show. Cool 102. Is this-

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America is feeling a little blue today, you know, after the big 250th birthday. Do you ever have post-event blues? Find out how to handle it in your wellness shot next.

0: Cod's Feel Good 60s and 70s Hits, Cool 102. Oh, we are halfway there to you singing along at the top of your lungs with a great one by Bon Jovi. That'll be up before 11:30. You know what America and Taylor Swift and Travis Kelce might have in common? The post-event blues. I mean, we've all been hearing about America's 250th and the big Taylor Swift, Travis Kelce wedding for months and months. We might all have a bit of the post-event blues. And if you have something coming up this summer, be aware that this post-event letdown can happen. Martha Quinn here with your daily wellness shot. If you ever find yourself with some post-event blues, know it's totally normal. Should you be in that situation, you know what you do? You give yourself another little something to look forward to. A hike, dinner with friends, or if you're like me, pop up a big bowl of popcorn and watch a documentary you've been meaning to watch, like the Billy Idol Should Be Dead documentary. Just something to give your brain something to look forward to should you be experiencing a post-event letdown. That's your wellness shot. Appreciate you hanging out with me, Martha Quinn.
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My name is Martha Quinn. Want to hear something so crazy about this number one hit song by Bon Jovi? John Bon Jovi did not like it. Guitar player Richie Sambora and the other guy that they wrote this song with, Desmond Child, they had to beg on their hands and knees John to record this song. And now he is going to be singing it again 39 years later on tour. Hear more from John in News That Rocks at 11:40.

0: 102 Cape Cod's Feel Good 60s and 70s hits. Rock and roll is how we get through the day. And each morning, right here with me, Martha Quinn, you get a rock update. It's your daily news that rocks. When Bon Jovi finished their 2022 tour, John Bon Jovi had a vocal surgery that took him quite a while to recover from. But recover he did. Tomorrow night, Bon Jovi kicks off a mini tour at Madison Square Garden in New York City. John says the days of spending months and months on the road are over, and he's psyched about this new era.
1: There'll never be another 240-show tour, but I think that the idea of going with a well-paced, experienced band on the road tour can really be a rebirth. I think this tour could be the best thing we've ever done because I think of it as a rebirth.
0: Tomorrow night, Bon Jovi fans get to witness that rebirth when they play their first of 9 shows at Madison Square Garden in New York City. Then the band goes to Europe for some dates, including 3 nights at Wembley Stadium in London. Welcome back, Bon Jovi. That's your news that rocks. Did you know you could get 3 songs of your choice on the air at noon? Yes, make a mixtape. Head to our station website. Click where it says The Martha Quinn Show.

0: WCIB, Falmouth, Hyannis, Cape Cod. 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Cool 102. It's Martha's Mixtape with Martha Quinn.
1: Every day right here, we start our afternoons together with three songs you group together some way you find interesting. And every day your mixtapes show me you really know your music. Matthew in Foster City, California found three songs that have phrases in them that are also the names of the album, like this song, Smooth Operator. In the first verse, we'll hear Diamond Life. That's the name of the Sade

Cape Cod's feel good 60s and 70s hits, Cool 102. You're hearing three songs that have phrases in them that are also the names of the album the song came from. It's a mixtape made by Matthew in California. Pretty soon you'll hear Starship say, "Knee Deep in the Hoopla." That's the name of the album we built this city.

0: are taking your calls right now at 877-266-5102 on Cool 102. That was a deep mixtape. Thank you, Matthew in California. Three songs that had phrases in them that also wound up being the names of the album. Sade, Smooth Operator, had the phrase Diamond Life in it. That was the album. Starship shouted out Knee Deep in the Hoopla. That was the name of that album. And M's Pop Music was on the album called New York, London, Paris, Munich. Matthew, thank you. Mixtapes are accepted through our station website. Click where it says the Martha Quinn Show.
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It's still pretty trafficy out there. I'm Martha Quinn. Keep calm.

are taking your calls right now at 877-266-5102 on Cool 102. How did you celebrate America's 250th birthday? Tell me what you did that you were psyched about. Maybe you found one of those special edition Declaration of Independence quarters that has that little mark on it that says July 4th. It's pretty rare if you found one because they were released into general circulation. That would be totally awesome news. Tell me all about it. The way you get through to me and I can get you on the air is you tap our free iHeartRadio app's talkback microphone. Me, I had a great weekend because I had a little procedure on my hand on Friday. That's why I wasn't here. My friend Christy was here. I got some stem cell injections into my joints because I have some arthritis. So my husband wanted to clean this weekend and I could say, well, I really have to give my hand a little rest, you know, stem cells and all. So I got to take it easy all weekend. Tell me your good news. Join me. You could be on in just a bit. You've got the Martha Quinn Show.

Cape Cod's feel-good 60s and 70s hits, Cool 102. Just now, I grabbed this REO Speedwagon record to play and reminiscing about the MTV years, I went to MTV.com. There is not a shred of music on it. I'm Martha Quinn here.

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It's me, your friend from the MTV days, Martha Quinn. I just went to MTV.com. I knew it was going to be the case, but nonetheless, still kind of got me to see not a shred of music on there, but video music still lives on YouTube mostly. This song has been seen over 2 billion times. It's A-ha's classic take.

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0: 102, uplifting, heartwarming, joyous. Believe it or not, those are words that describe news, the type of news you get here with me, Martha Quinn, or as I like to call it, since I like to give everything an 80s twist, totally awesome news. 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Tell me all about it. I totally want to hear about that. Maybe you saw a good news story. Like, I don't know if you're caught up on this, but in the Texas Hill Country recently, a giraffe got lost. And you might think, Martha Quinn, how could a giraffe get lost? I thought the same thing. But when you see the aerial footage of where they did find her, you can see in some of the shots, you can't see her because she's totally camouflaged. There are a lot of tall trees, but she was found fat and happy. So good to know that Gracie is doing okay, Gracie the giraffe. So tell me your good news story. 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

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Martha Quinn here playing you Michael Jackson right now. America is probably not the only one that had a birthday this weekend. 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

0: 102. The Bangles singing a song written by Prince will be up before 2 o'clock. My name is Martha Quinn. This is when we check in with you and what's good. It's your totally awesome news.
1: Hi, Martha. This is Maribel from Puerto Rico. Being a big fan of you since you were on MTV back in the 80s. My biggest news is I just turned 60 and hopefully it's going to be the best decade ever for myself and my family.
0: Happy birthday, Maribel. Happy birthday to you. I think you're on to something. You sound very joyous to me. 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Thanks, Maribel. Anytime you want to join me with your totally awesome news, do it. Not just because you're interesting, but it reminds people that good things happen every day. 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

Cool 102, Cape Cod's feel-good 60s and 70s hits. With the summer heat, you know to stay hydrated, but if you don't like to drink water, have some watermelon. It's 92% water. My name is Martha Quinn. It's not so much a manic Monday, but a getting back into the swing of things Monday. Here's the Bangles.

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0: The music, the moments, the pop culture that defined who we are. And at the heart of it all was Martha Quinn. This is the Martha Quinn Show. 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

0: 102 is now the number one preset in your car and on the new and improved iHeartRadio app. The Queen song that kicked Diana Ross's Upside Down out of the number one spot in the U.S. is on the way for you. My name is Martha Quinn. If America was a person, America might be kind of blue today. I mean, after all, it's the big 250th birthday celebration, fireworks everywhere, parades, and now, it's on to 251. If you've got a big summer vacation planned with the family, after it's all said and done, you might feel a little bit of the post-event blues. This is your health chat we get into every afternoon right here, your wellness shot. If this goes on for you, like when my husband and I would go on our big camping trips, when we were driving closer and closer to home, I would start to get blue. So if you're in that situation, you know what you do? You give yourself another little something to look forward to. It could be anything. I was saying this morning, you could pop up a big bowl of popcorn and watch a documentary you've been wanting to watch. Like for me, that would be Billy Idol's Billy Idol Should Be Dead. I'm still wanting to watch that. So a heads up, when you have a big event and you finish it up, the post-event blues are totally normal. That's your wellness shot. Appreciate you hanging out today with me, Martha Quinn.
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It's me, Martha Quinn. I take you back to 1980 when Diana Ross's Upside Down was kicked out of the number one spot by this classic from Queen.

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0: Rod's feel-good 60s and 70s hits, Cool 102. When you have those moments where you say to yourself, oh man, I'm so happy. Think of me, your friend Martha Quinn. Grab your phone. Tap the talkback microphone. Fill me in. That's totally awesome news. Every day, your good news gets the spotlight. It's always a good reminder that good things happen every day. And to hear the love and the happiness in real time, you know, we're not actors telling what's good and making us happy. So to hear love and happiness in real time for real, it's really a wonderful contribution to the world, in my opinion. I'm so happy right now because my daughter called me and she was over the moon because she's been debating about buying her first car. She bought her new car. She's in a new place, but she's got this car that she just loves. And she says, it's a game changer. It's just made me feel so much more centered to have my own car. And when your kid is happy, your heart sings with joy. It actually does. So tell me your totally awesome news. We'll start again tomorrow at 10:40. Anytime you want to say anything to me, you tap the talkback microphone on our free iHeartRadio app.
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0: 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Jeffrey T back after the long holiday weekend. Hope you had a good one. Hope you didn't lose any eyebrows or even worse, limbs. Tammy is on the phone, 833 Radio JT. And with all the food consumed, she's got the right idea, at least for her.
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Cool 102, Cape Cod's feel-good 60s and 70s hits. We talked about free fuel. How about some free food? That's on the way in just a few. I'm with the Doobies, Johnny Nash, and ELO. But first, Boy George. More like Old Man George. Culture Club, too.

0: Todd's Feel Good 60s and 70s Hits. Cool 102. This is Jeffrey T. I've got a free, well, not food alert, but a free beverage alert for Saturday, July 11th. That's 7-Eleven, or Free Slurpee Day. 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

0: This song is running on the original factory batteries, so we'll probably need to swap in a new pair of AA's in a song or two. Just FYI.
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0: Cool 102, Cape Cod's feel-good 60s and 70s hits. You've got the Monday Jeff Rose Show. Exploding Touchstones there. Thankfully, we haven't heard from Office Space Lady yet. Maybe we finally got rid of her. Bill, however, is right here.
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Cool 102, Cape Cod's feel-good 60s and 70s hits. I've got something fun for you involving Jim Henson in less than 10 minutes. And then next week, something valuable involving your car. It's the $1,000 Great Gas giveaway. Not mediocre gas, great gas. You know why? It's free. 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

0: Cape Cod's Feel Good 60s and 70s hits. Cool 102 is Jeffrey T. I'm guessing you grew up a huge Jim Henson fan, like me. And we watched Sesame Street, The Muppet Show, Fraggle Rock, even Labyrinth and The Dark Crystal. So this is very cool. Jim Henson's Creature Shop is now open for public tours every weekend. Runs about 80 minutes with photo ops, a puppetry demo from a real Henson puppeteer, and a meet and greet with one of the puppet builders. See, it's not a museum. It's the actual workshop where Muppets are created. Two problems, though. First, it's in New York City, so it's going to require a trip. And second, it ain't cheap. $150 per person. But hey, you get to hang out with Muppets. Worth every penny. Even Oscar likes it.
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1: American striker Flo Balogun is available to play tonight against Belgium after FIFA moved to suspend his red card ban. After the round of 32, fellow U.S. star Christian Pulisic said the call should have never been made.
2: I felt we put on such a good performance and didn't deserve the red card. I mean, I didn't see it, but it's unfortunate.
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3: More of Cape Cod's feel-good 60s and 70s hits from the bridges to Provincetown.

Mick Jagger says the Stones won't be touring anytime this year. I guess Keith Richards wasn't into that idea, but they are looking into some residencies. I put air quotes around residencies, just, you know, a handful of concerts here and there. By the way, new album is out this Friday.

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Cool 102. A few minutes after 5 in America's greatest city. Jeffrey and T with a new addition to our 2026 iHeartRadio Music Festival powered by Capital One. La Serafim will perform. LESSERAFIM. 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

0: Cool 102. When I walked into the studio this afternoon, I noticed the little red light blinking. That means someone left a message on my private studio line over the weekend.
1: Hey, JT, this is Katarina Albany. And I just want to say I think your show's awesome. Oh. You don't hear any exciting, funny, slightly corny DJs anymore. So thank you for still being a radio DJ. And I love radio, and I love what you do. Have a great day.
0: It's so nice. Thank you, Karen, especially for adding the word slightly before corny. Appreciate that. 833-723-4658 is the number. 833-RADIO-JT. If you get voicemail, please don't hang up. Leave a message. Might hear it on the air like...
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Cool 102, Jeffrey T, where tomorrow David and Meredith will bring you the good news. It's an uplifting story that'll put some light back into your morning. 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

0: Cape Cod's Feel Good 60s and 70s hits. Cool 102. 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This time to Milwaukee for Bryan Adams' Roll with the Punches tour featuring Pat Benatar and Neil Giraldo. 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
7: Spain punches their ticket to the World Cup quarterfinals with a 1-0 win over Portugal. 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

to Cape Cod's feel-good 60s and 70s hits. In addition to our VIP concert flyaway to see Bryan Adams, we've also got the $1,000 Great Gas giveaway starting next Monday morning at 9, and then every hour on the hour through 5. It looked like prices were coming down, but then they started going back up again. So we're here to help you out as much as we can with the

Cool 102, a little past 6 in America's greatest city. Jeffrey T on National Air Traffic Control Day. What a stressful gig. My sister Debbie is an air traffic controller. Much love to her.

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0: Even if the call was unintentional.
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0: Don't you hate when that happens?
2: Phone was on my desk, stepped on it, and here we are.
0: I bet he was calling to request a song.
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0: 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What is your cat's name?
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0: All right, well, do me a favor. 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
2: Thank you.
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102, people are starting to talk about our $1,000 Great Gas giveaway, and that's the first step. 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

0: Cape Cod's Feel Good 60s and 70s hits. Cool 102. I'm Jeffrey T. Did you hear what's back this month? Allegedly, since we don't have actual proof yet, just a good reason to believe Olive Garden's never-ending pasta bowl is returning, which, as we know, does end eventually. But it takes a while. I was bummed when it went away last year, but there's a huge date on the website, 7/13/26, with no explanation whatsoever. That's got to be what it is. Hopefully the price won't go up. It's been locked at $13.99 since 2022. What blew me away the first time I got it was how often they'd come back to see if I wanted more. And then when I asked for the bill, they offered a bowl to go. And usually with deals like that, servers hide, so you can't ask for more. All right, I need to stop right here because it's starting to sound like an endorsement deal. I promise you it's not. Maybe you'll see me there on the 13th, just in case.
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Right now, Natalie Cole is on.

0: 102. So we're minutes away from Queen, Billy Joel, Steve Miller on the way as well. But of course, it is your Monday. I know after a long weekend, you need a little boost and a little pick-me-up. 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

102, Cape Cod's feel-good 60s and 70s hits. Pump that volume up. Apparently, listening to your music can actually help your workout. It gives you a little boost of endurance. Let's chat

0: too. See, there is something about a good workout playlist that just gets you through, and now it's been confirmed, all right? That quick little pre-workout tweak could help you exercise even longer. They basically found that when you're listening to your own music during a workout, it can improve your endurance. For example, the people that listen to their own music while cycling, they lasted nearly 20% longer than those riding in silence.
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